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We go drink drinks and take shots until we fall out like the roof on fire. Now, baby, get my booty naked, take off all your clothes and light the roof on fire. Tell them, baby, baby, baby, baby, baby, baby, baby, baby, baby, baby, I'm on fire. I tell them, baby, baby, baby, baby, baby, baby, baby, baby, baby, baby, I'm a fireball.

right here don't play. That boy from the bottom, bottom of the map, MIA USA. I gave Susie a little pat up on the booty and she turned around and said, walk this way. I was born.

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Welcome back to Transitions. It's time for this week's guest mix and heading to Spain. First time on the show, Dani Rodriguez. Born in the 80s in Spain, had releases on labels such as Combination Research, Bullet Dodge, EPM Music, MB Electronics, Matera, and many, many more, as well as performing in legendary clubs like Tresor Berlin, Fuse Brussels, and invited numerous times to some of the biggest festivals around the world. Just put a new album together called New Departures. It's amazing, and I wanted to invite Dani on the show to showcase his skills. So for the next 60 minutes, please enjoy. From Spain, this is Dani.

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Take a shot of me, I make you blind. Take a sip of me, I make you feel fine.

0: Creed. The last 60 minutes you've been listening to the excellent sounds of Danny Rodriguez. As I said, check out his new album. It's called New Departure. Some beautiful music on there, some amazing techno. Really covers so many different sounds and genres, but it's an incredible piece of music. So check that out if you get a chance. Thanks again to Danny for putting that mix together. Thanks for tuning in. I'll be back same time, same place, only here on Transitions. Until next week, have yourself a great week.
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1: Starting off this week's show, Dabby. It disappeared among the trees. Amazing new track from him. Next up, Emmanuel Satie. This is a love fantasy.

house party on Saturday in Los Angeles. Two amazing parties, great crowds at both, and really, really enjoyed myself. So looking forward to going back there sometime soon. See you next. This is Space Rhyme.

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1: Been listening to Clartrum, Fraser Ez, and then Park Quiet Corner up next on Transitions.